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Yeah, it's rainy season, baby. I'm never sure whether it's the heat or the humidity. I kind of like both.

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This is your first time in Tokyo, isn't it, Wolf? 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

0: 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Ikony roku.
1: 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It's a love song. It's called What Is Love. And this was a symbol from that. You gotta give it to me.

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alone when I'm walking a dark road at night, I'm strolling through the park. When the light begins to fade, sometimes feel a little strange, a little anxious when it's dark. 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
1: Would you please rise for the playing of our national anthem?